The tickets went on sale today for Olivia Rodrigo's new Unraveled tour, which is coming to Charlotte in October. I believe the queue was absolutely insane. Most of the shows probably already sold out, but you can try to get tickets. Drop Dead is on Electric. I know.

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3: Tri-Cities weather.
4: It's going to be low tonight around 37 and then a high temp tomorrow of near 65. Going to be a little chilly tonight though. Right now, 50.

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0: New One Republic, Need Your Love, at Electric 94.9. People are going back and forth online, whether it's an attraction for gamer guys, for girls, Ashley. You are the one?
1: For hours. If he loses, like, he just, like, gets really mad at the controllers, and sometimes he'll, like, throw them down, and I'll look at him and be like, if you break that, we're not getting another.
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6: Looks perfect this weekend. Tomorrow we got sun and 70 Friday, then sun and 75 coming up on Saturday. 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

0: Post Malone and Doja Cat's I Like You on Electric 94.9. We were talking about the online debate today, people going back and forth. So, do girls find gamer guys attractive or not so much?
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0: 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It's Taylor Swift now.

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